0: 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I keep the ends out for the tie that binds. Because you're mine, I walk the line.
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0: Die Antenne-Charts. 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
1: In a bar in Toledo, across from the depot, on a bar stool she took off her ring. I thought I'd get closer, so I walked on

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Remember, there's nothing you can't do. So believe and be brave.